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Gotta be strong, gotta be strong, keep myself from doing wrong. Stand up straight and act my age. Life is a book and this

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girl, I'm here for you. All those times at night when you just hurt me and just ran out with that other fella. Baby, I knew about it. I just didn't care.